my name is Those Frequencies. 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This is a brand new track on So Much Beauty Around Us. I hope you guys like it tonight.

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0: My name is Os Frequencies. Thank you so much, everybody. See you next time. Enjoy the rest of the evening. Thank you.
1: 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Please put your hands up and make some noise for the one and only Lost Frequencies.

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0: the trains, feeling nearly faded as my jeans.
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0: Bobby thumbed a diesel down just before it rained. Took us all away to New Orleans.

realized that the train would still come. I mean, he was waiting for the B, but when the snow came, he figured his only play was the Q train. And then when he heard the rumble, he realized all that stuff that was over, it was really over. That this was a new snow. It was a snow day.

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I mean, he was waiting for the B, but then when the snow came, he figured he could only get the Q, and then he heard the rumble, and he realized that stuff that was over, that was really over. That this was a new snow. It was a snow day. That it was a snow day. That today was a snow day.

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Stay clear of the closing doors. 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

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A dirty misfreeder, a robber and a cheater.

slipped off from me like a Cadillac, like, hey, a dirty miscreator, a robber and a cheater. I put her in a dozen, a sister is a cousin. Yes, I mean a dozen. Your mama do the Lordy Lord. I like your mama, your papa too, but I found out your papa wouldn't do. I saw your papa on the streets the other day. I soon found out he was funny that way. He's a dirty mistreater, a robber and a cheater. I put him

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They made him stout. They wasn't satisfied, so they made him a snout. They made him a snout as long as a rail. He wasn't satisfied, so they made him a tail. They made him a tail, the fan of flies. He wasn't satisfied, so they made him some eyes. They made him some eyes just to look at the grass. He wasn't satisfied, they made his yes, yes, yes. They made his yes, yes, yes. They couldn't get it fixed. He wasn't satisfied, so it made him sick. It made him sick. It made him well. And ever since then, he's been catching hell. He's the dirty man.

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Yeah, you know, I woke up this morning, I looked out my door, I heard a crying sound, I can't use you no more. You know them little things I've been doing last night. Baby, I just got to let you go.

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Yes, you know I looked straight at that woman when she was trying to make a getaway.

Baby, baby, baby, baby, baby, baby, baby, baby, baby, baby, baby, baby, baby, baby, baby, baby, baby, baby, baby, baby, baby, baby, baby, baby, baby, baby, baby, baby, baby, baby, baby, baby, baby, baby, baby, baby, baby, baby, baby, baby, baby, baby, baby, baby, baby, baby, baby, baby, baby, baby, baby, baby, baby, baby, baby, baby, baby, baby, baby, baby, baby, baby, baby, baby, baby, baby, baby, baby, baby, baby, baby, baby, baby, baby, baby, baby, baby, baby, baby, baby, baby, baby, baby, baby, baby, baby, baby, baby, baby, baby, baby, baby, baby, baby, baby, baby, baby, baby, baby, baby, baby, baby, baby, baby, baby, baby, baby, baby, baby, baby, baby, baby, baby, baby, baby, baby, baby, baby, baby, baby, baby, baby, baby, baby, baby, baby

Mesdames et messieurs, ladies and gentlemen, the icon, the legend. This man has worked with numerous artists, Diana Ross, David Bowie,

I'd like to introduce a perfect example of what the world's coming to. It's a Jefferson Airplane.